0: Claudio Penza.
1: Coming straight at you from the center of the universe.
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0: and war broke out in heaven. 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The great dragon was thrown down. That ancient serpent led the whole world astray, whose name was the devil or Satan. He was thrown down to earth, and his angels with him.
1: I teach the truth.
2: Would you profess to be a prophet?
1: No, I'm not a prophet.
2: Then you're just an ordinary man from Texas, is that correct?
1: Never thought of God.

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1: You are the son of God?
0: That's what I am.
1: You are the son of God.
0: The Holy Spirit of Revelation 12 is my father. No. When they came in, they started firing against the front of the wall, and where the baby was there, out of the way.
1: Did you return the fire of sulfur?
0: Yes, we did. We had to.

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She was about to bear a child, and in the anguish of her labor she cried out to be delivered. 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
1: Yep. 4 dead, 14 wounded.
0: That can't make you happy that 4 other humans are dead and you're 2-year-old.
1: It hurts me like everything, sir.
2: If the devil did not exist, it would be necessary to invent him. And if Christ did exist, he would be destroyed again.

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and clicking your fingers for a gothic twilight that actually existed just in your head. Your fingernails painted black or blood red, I forget. And your fake leather volumes jabbering on hell. Manifest decadence was what you hoped to exhale. 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A star snuffing black. So you opened your books. And you opened your legs. And so opened your heart and let in the badness you claimed as your friend. With unangels hovering like flies round the orgia that had covered your soul, their empire increasing. And your country deserted by yourself. The bells of St. Mary call us to remember that life is with end, and that gestures can kill us, moreover, destroy. And there is one judgment only. Your letters came daily, in French or in German, but they meant to me nothing.

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And I wanted to call you a wife, though I couldn't stop glancing at the signs.

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0: Wir hörten gerade eben John Q. Irritated und genau, zur Erklärung, was wir hier gerade überhaupt machen. Wir stellen heute bis 24 Uhr das Programm der Mutzbühne am Bahntreffen vor und mit mir im Studio sind jetzt Crimson Roots und wir switchen jetzt auch zu English. Ja. We're switching to English now. So maybe you just want to introduce yourself, who you are.
1: Yes, so we're Crimson Roots. We're a band that are based in Nuremberg, but the core members, we are 5 members actually, and we're all originally from different places, mm-hmm. kind of. Mm. So it's me and Chris. So me speaking is Ina, the singer of the band. Mm. We're both from Albania. And then we have David, who is originally from Ukraine. And then Idris, who is a keyboard player, and he's half German, half Indonesian, or?
2: Thai, actually.
0: Okay.
1: And well. Then we have Kolja, who's purely German.
0: Oh, okay. One German person in the band.
2: Yeah,
0: nice.
2: Cool.
0: I'm glad you're. We could invite you, and you're. I'm really excited to have such an ambitious band on stage, and I'm. Yeah, I can see like on Instagram that you're playing a lot lately. And what exactly are your ambitions with your band?
1: Yeah, so we were very happy to actually get the chance to perform at the Mutzbühne for the Bahntreffen because. Yep. Yeah, we are from Nuremberg and we want to stay a bit close to this. And as we see ourselves, you know, we want to get bigger. This is the goal. And we want to say, hey, we're from Nuremberg. You know, this band came from Nuremberg.
0: We will be proud of you.
1: Exactly. So we want to build this.
0: Yes, absolutely.
1: But yeah, the plan is, of course, to play more shows and to get more recognition outside of the local area. And we're already building this a bit.
2: Yeah.
1: So we have some upcoming shows outside the region. Mm-hmm. And now we are also signed to a label and we have also a publishing deal. So these are things that are helping us actually to grow. Mm-hmm. And
2: Yeah, we're looking forward mainly festivals, especially in our genre, blues rock or psych rock festivals. And there are a couple of those that we are aiming for 2027, mm-hmm. so that would be one of the goals coming forward. So I think Bahntreffen will help a lot because it's such a recognizable event, so it's a nice chance as well for everyone and of course for the region as well for us.
3: Um es mal kurz für unsere Hörerinnen und Hörer synchron zu übersetzen, die vielleicht das flüssige Englisch noch nicht so drauf haben. 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
0: Yeah, we're really glad that we always have a blues or psychedelic rock band at least one year. Last year we had the Citadel, and I think it's funny because you got exactly the same slot. And how do you like the community you're in, and do you have a lot of similar bands as friends that play the same music, or is it like a like a kind of family in the genre, or how would you describe it?
1: Yeah, I mean, I would say Nuremberg is quite spread. It has a lot of, also the metal scene is quite present, but also pop, and like there are a lot of genres, because also there is like the Hochschule für Musik here, so definitely there are a lot of opportunities, I would say, as well. Regarding our kind of genre and the community, yes, we know the Citadel. We've had some shows
2: together.
1: They are opened also for us, so it's nice. We are friends all together, and I really like that, actually.
0: Sweet.
1: So yeah, that's great.
2: But I would say the psychedelic rock scene is not as big as we would want it to be, especially compared now with the label. We have a lot of friends bands who are core German bands, but they are from not from this region. Yeah. And up north or West Germany is much more present. Mm-hmm. And we see ourselves that that's a bigger audience to go towards that area. But of course, we want to develop also the scene in Nuremberg. So mm-hmm. it's always a challenge. And there are some stoner bands, of course, as well. But we don't find that ourselves that heavy. So yeah. we would focus mm-hmm. more on the softer psychedelic or classic rock. So, yeah.
3: Lilly hat gefragt, wie sie sich denn eigentlich so in dieser Community verorten und ob es denn da viele andere auch gibt in diesem Bereich Blues Rock, Psychedelic Rock. 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
0: We're gonna hear a song called Old Man in like a couple of minutes. Do you want to tell us a little bit about the meaning of the song or just in general about the
3: steps.
0: Not
3: steps.
0: Old Man. Oh, I got steps, sorry.
2: It's all right.
3: You need a pen. Ich habe doch gesagt, du brauchst einen Stift. Deswegen hast du mir einen Stift gegeben.
0: I need a pen too, like steps. Okay. And maybe you want to tell us something about the album.
1: Yeah. So Steps is part of our debut album, Open Roads, which is a concept mm-hmm. album. So it treats the concept of the journey and the journey of not the destination, but the inner transformation. So every mm-hmm. challenges and everything. So every song itself, it's a topic. And mm-hmm. Steps is one of the first songs in the album. So mm-hmm. it's also from the lyrics, it's like you moving step by step. So it's just in the beginning, there are falling downs and everything, but you just keep going. So mm-hmm. that's yeah. also the meaning of the song, okay, pretty much.
3: Lilly hat nach ihrem Album gefragt, denn es ist ein Konzeptalbum, das sie tatsächlich rausgebracht haben, von Open Roads heißt es. 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

Fold a year, out you were, very lucky. 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Oh, when France one day went out with him to get him.

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I love you.

0: Wir hatten gerade eben John Q. Irritated und genau, zur Erklärung, was wir hier gerade überhaupt machen. Wir stellen heute bis 24 Uhr das Programm der Mutzbühne am Badentreffen vor. Und mit mir im Studio sind jetzt Crimson Roots und wir switchen jetzt auch zu English. We're switching to English now. So maybe you just want to introduce yourself, who you are.
1: Yes, so we're Crimson Roots. We're a band that are based in Nuremberg, but the core members, we are 5 members actually, and we're all originally from different places, mm-hmm. kind of. Mm. So it's me and Chris, so me speaking is Ina, the singer of the band. Mm. We're both from Albania, and then we have David, who is originally from Ukraine, and then Idris, who is a keyboard player, and he's half German, half Indonesian, or?
2: Thai, actually.
0: Okay.
1: And wow. Then we have Kolja, who's purely German.
0: Oh, okay. One German person in the band.
2: Yeah,
0: nice.
2: Cool.
0: I'm glad we could invite you, and I'm really excited to have such an ambitious band on stage, and I'm... Yeah, I can see like on Instagram that you're playing a lot lately. And what exactly are your ambitions with your band?
1: Yeah, so we were very happy to actually get the chance to perform at the Mutzbühne for the Badentreffen because... Yep. Yeah, we are from Nuremberg and we want to stay a bit close to this. And as we see ourselves, you know, we want to get bigger. This is the goal. And we want to say, hey, we're from Nuremberg. You know, this band came from
0: we
1: Nuremberg.
0: We will be proud of you.
1: Exactly. So we want to build this.
0: Yes, absolutely.
1: But yeah, the plan is, of course, to play more shows and to get more recognition outside of the local area. And we're already building this a bit.
2: Yeah.
1: So we have some upcoming shows outside the region. Mm-hmm. And now we are also signed to a label and we have also a publishing deal. So these are things that are helping us actually to grow. Mm-hmm. And
2: Yeah, we're looking forward mainly festivals, especially in our genre, blues rock or psych rock festivals. And there are a couple of those that we are aiming for 2027, so that would be one of the goals coming forward. So I think Badentreffen will help a lot because it's such a recognizable event. So it's a nice chance as well for everyone and of course for the region as well for us.
3: Um es mal kurz für unsere Hörerinnen und Hörer synchron zu übersetzen, die vielleicht das flüssige Englisch noch nicht so drauf haben. 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
0: Yeah, we're really glad that we always have a blues or psychedelic rock band at least one year. Last year we had the Citadel, and I think it's funny because you got exactly the same slot. And how do you like the community you're in, and do you have a lot of similar bands as friends that play the same music, or is it like a like a kind of family in the genre, or how would you describe it?
1: Yeah, I mean, I would say Nuremberg is quite spread. It has a lot of also the metal scene is quite present, but also pop, and like there are a lot of genres because also there is like the Hochschule für Musik here, so definitely there are a lot of opportunities, I would say, as well. Regarding our kind of genre and the community, yes, we know the Citadel. We've had some shows
2: together.
1: They are opened also for us, so it's nice. We are friends all together, and I really like that, actually.
0: Sweet.
1: So, that's great.
2: But I would say this: the psychedelic rock scene is not as big as we would want it to be, especially compared now with the label. We have a lot of friends bands who are core German bands, but they are from not from this region. Yeah. And up north or West Germany is much more present. Mm-hmm. And we see ourselves that that's a bigger audience to go towards that that area. But of course, we want to develop also the scene in Nuremberg. So mm-hmm. it's always a challenge. And there are some stoner bands, of course, as well. But we don't find that ourselves that heavy. So yeah. we would focus mm-hmm. more on the softer psychedelic or classic rock. So, yeah.
3: Lilly hat gefragt, wie sie sich denn eigentlich so in diese Community verorten und ob es denn da viele andere auch gibt in diesem Bereich Blues, Rock, Psychedelic Rock. 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
0: We're gonna hear a song called Old Man in like a couple of minutes. Do you want to tell us a little bit about the meaning of the song or just in general about the
3: steps.
0: No, not
3: steps.
0: Old Man. Oh, I got steps, sorry.
2: It's all right.
3: You need a pen. Ich habe doch gesagt, du brauchst einen Stift. Deswegen hast du mir einen Stift gegeben.
0: I need a pen too, like steps. Okay. And maybe you want to tell something about the album.
1: Yeah. So Steps is part of our debut album, Upper Roads, which is a concept mm-hmm. album. So it reaches the concept of the journey and the journey of not the destination, but the inner transformation. So every mm-hmm. challenges and everything. So every song itself, it's a topic. And mm-hmm. Steps is one of the first songs in the album. So mm-hmm. it's also from the lyric, it's like you moving step by step. So it's just in the beginning, there are falling downs and everything, but you just keep going. So mm-hmm. that's yeah. also the meaning of the song, okay, pretty nice. Much.
3: Lilly hat nach ihrem Album gefragt, denn es ist ein Konzeptalbum, das sie tatsächlich rausgebracht haben, von Open Roads heißt es. Und es geht darum, deswegen auch in dem Song Steps, dass es eben immer so verschiedene Schritte sind, die man irgendwo hingeht auf den Straßen. 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Wir können Crimson Root sehen am Samstag um 19.10 Uhr auf der Bühne der Musikzentrale und ihr dürft jetzt schon mal reinhören in den Song Steps vom Album Open Road in den lokalen Leidenschaften auf Radio Z.